0: caller on the line advising that their son and their friends were ding-dong ditching the 202 Loganwood Court address. The complainant at home, 8092 Forest Glen, requesting to speak to an officer as the subject followed the complainant's son home and blocked him in with a car. Mail's no longer there.
1: 31 clear.
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0: Possible traffic crash. That caller is advising that they backed up into a bush and are now stuck. It's a 2012 Chevy Malibu. Notifying no DNR.
1: 32, clear.
0: 2031.

0: 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How are you, too?
1: 32, I'm clear on the update.
0: 2033.

0: Matt Powell 52. Is ODNR here locally, or are they got a lengthy case?
1: She said she had one near the creek, so somewhere in that area.
0: Okay, fine.
1: Thank you.

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1: Good.
0: OSB's advising from the 42-mile marker, 71 southbound, there's a red commercial vehicle drifting all over the roadway. They have no one in the area. Nothing further.
1: This way, 4 points that way.
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0: 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I'll get you a tag in a second.
1: You're clear. Stop there, 2108.
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0: 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Vehicle with a trailer, plates obstructed.

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0: I have William in place of Boy. That registration is current on a silver 2015 trailer. Out of Kingsville.
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0: I'll be at TJ Maxx with Victor 68271.

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1: Hey, call 31.
2: Yeah, Adam, 32.
0: 357 Dale Avenue, caller advised this morning there was a male looking through mailboxes. Caller then advised that her dog witnessed about 5 minutes ago, looked out the window and saw a male took off running, believes that it was a Justice Patrick, but not sure. I know clothing description, time lapse, 5 minutes.
1: Hey, call 31, clear response.
2: Yeah,

0: Paul there for you. 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

0: Hey, Paul, for anyone.
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0: Do we have a direction of travel? 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
1: No direction of travel.
0: Okay.

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1: Joseph, 33, clear.
0: 2135.

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0: I'll be at the old Sunoco gas station at 315 and 123. Maybe a white SUV.
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0: Caller's advising of underage kids drinking and doing drugs. They refuse to leave the number.
1: Call 31. They responding, Greg.
0: 31, go ahead.
1: You can clear me off this suspicious person. Neighborhood check, ETL.
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0: I'm going to be pulling into Station 71, off 22. Ohio, personalized. Boy, Union, X-ray. Ocean, Robert Ocean.
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0: you, Adam 11. Green Township is now requesting to meet at the Meyer on Tylersville in Westchester.
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0: Call 33.
1: Let's go on four. On the 37. Stand by, please.
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1: Behind an OSP trooper, he's trying to stop the car. We're East Main Oregon Road. Somebody looks like a black Hyundai. I can't get a plate on yet.
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2: Sioux Falls 30, more on the traffic stop.
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1: 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I'll tag King, Henry King, 6611.

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0: Just for information.
2: Good. Duke called in. They did advise they were responding with a 35 to 40 minute ETA.
1: I'm sorry, can you read that?
3: Be clear, thank you.
2: You're welcome, 22-23.
0: Roosters. Duke, I'm going to check off 15.
1: You're good.

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1: 31, give me 5.
0: 22, 20.

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1: Baker 41, clear break.
0: Go ahead.
1: Oh, yeah, Temple Valley 22, traffic file with 3540 Robert Williams.

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0: For a silver 2011 Chrysler Town & Country, not running, not occupied, it is near the handicapped spots by front door.
1: 35, I'm clear.
0: 2228.

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2: All right, you're clear. 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
0: 2257.
1: Eagle 35 and attempt to locate 2223 Joshua Circle.
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1: Silver County is requesting an ATL for a Brianna Sasser, a missing 17-year-old female. They're attempting to get a description now.
2: 35 clear.
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1: Stanley.

0: 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Butler County did not give a reason for the address. Sounds like they are still working through it. We are going to give them a call back.
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1: 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They advised that their unit did not state why this address. They're still gathering.
2: That's great.
1: 23-1.

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1: I'm put on the update. 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
1: 32.
0: A blue Lexus SUV has driven past several times, now backing into the neighbor's driveway. They turn off their headlights. Now going westbound on Corwin Road. I said it was there last night, too.
1: 32 clear.
0: 2331.

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1: 211 doing.
0: The caller is following a black minivan southbound, Ohio tag, Star Union Charles 2438.
1: Okay.
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1: Good.
0: If you could let Ross Township know that I'm in Butler Tech's parking lot.
1: Here, please.

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0: You're welcome.

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1: April 12, single unit.
0: Clear on single unit, 2350, correction 2344.

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1: April 55.
0: You can take that alarm off 12. I'll be in route. Just around the corner.
1: Yeah, okay.

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1: April 32.
0: He's in there suspicious to April 12.
1: That's clear. April 12. April 12. I got a suspicious person, 2248 Corwin Road. My vehicle has driven past several times, now backing the neighbor's driveway from 2330. Blue Lexus SUV.
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1: April 2256.

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0: Excuse me, this is from 411 on that road.
1: Clear, taking a suspicious vehicle on April 12th at 006.
2: Nine call 52, cover check.
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1: 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They're requesting that the medic meet through the Sally port.
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0: You did just call back. 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
1: 8-4-12.
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0: And show us in front of sheets with King Charles Queen 9444.
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0: 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Right. April
1: 39. Yeah, high and pike with debris in the roadway.
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0: Land DC 7 issues. I'm back available with no report.
1: You're clear. I'll show you available. 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

0: 26,
1: 30 mile marker, 75 southbound. 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

0: Yeah, I'll talk to him.
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0: Kind of 801 Central. Edward William David, 3859.

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0: East 22, squad's being dispatched. Medic 71 should be on the ground. Dispatch, make me to aid unit. 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
1: 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You're clear, 721.

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0: 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We're getting the automated system on call back.
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0: 25 Snicket on the over there for the 91.
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0: Eightfold 21 at traffic offense past Mark's Pollen and Franklin Trenton.
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0: 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Okay. 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
1: Morning, Jeff.
0: That's 24. It's a third party call. Advise that someone's possibly inside the residence or the gate here in the call. So.
1: Would you barrel in rather?
0: Where are you clear?

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1: 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To Lincoln, 23 of Fall, 3100 North State Route 48.
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0: Anyone else? 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
1: Complainant can't remember the apartment number. It's on the second floor, first door on the right.
0: Second floor, first door on the right, you guys?
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0: 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I'm sorry.
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0: Echo 21, tracking the choking. 3361 Madison Graceway. Also crash for 11-month-old that's choking on El Robo O-ring.
1: Yeah, breathing at all.
0: That's on the day, are responding only and breathing on right now.
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2: 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Two Beaver 23. Go ahead.
1: Yeah, 73 in front of Frederick ER with Ohio. George, William, Nora, 8723.

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0: Hey, call 25, spot traffic, for a fall. At 825 Mulligan Place. The complaint is advising that his wife has cancer and she's fallen on the floor and not able to get her up.
1: Correct.
0: 1100.

0: 22, also copy 2023, and then unknown nature, 45, Timber Court.
1: Point you, go ahead.
2: 2021.
0: It looks like the call taker has a child on the phone. They answered yes when asked if there was an emergency. Possibly two children, and it disconnected.
2: 21 clear.
3: 22 clear.
0: 11 and 9.

0: CC for 22 and 21. On call back, another answer. No emergency.
1: 22, that's clear. You can just go get it. I'll take care of it.
0: 26, you're clear now. 2-0 for 21, I'll get your remiss.
2: 21 clear.
0: 11-10.

0: Eagle 24. Also copy Eagle 22. An attempt to locate 8822 gone true.
1: Eagle 24.
0: April 24, also copy April 22. 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She works in Cincinnati. She was supposed to be on her way to work, and the subject is possibly suicidal and armed with a gun, threatening to shoot herself approximately 45 minutes ago.
1: Thanks. 24 clear.
2: 77. April 22, I'm clear.
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2: 11-14.

0: April 24th. I should have marked on Zeno. Are you headed that way? Or are you liking?
1: I'm on seal still, on scene still, on criminal damaging.
0: You're good. On scene, on criminal damaging.

0: Hey, calls 24 and 22 in reference to that address on Pond Trail. Does look like it's going to be the same address that we had in the other order. So, boyfriend, a couple months ago.
1: How
0: was it, Chief? Hey, call 29, call traffic for a call, 490, Mary Lane. Hey, call 29, the caller is advising that their father is in poor health, is bedbound, and possibly that their cancer is back and he fell off the couch. 1160.

0: 2021. Passing past F 32, Woodhill.
1: Beaver 21.
0: They're requesting a meet in the Spoonville lobby. Reference someone using her information for a job.
1: 21 clear.
0: 1117.
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0: Clear the criminal damaging en route to attempt to locate 1117.

0: April 22, April 24. I have a tentative call that we've received from Hamilton County as well. They do have a ping going on that female. Looks like the most updated was showing it to be on 71 near the 275.
1: Roger.
0: 1121.

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1: 24.
0: I'm trying to read through the comments. Is the subject been located at work, or was it just continuing pain?
1: Stand by. I'll see if I can get them to tell us.

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0: 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Backing a vehicle lockout, 9463 North Cincinnati Columbus Road.
1: Okay, second.
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2: Major 3, UC Westchester, 1133.

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0: April 24. I was given a number for an Officer Johnson and added to the call. They're requesting a unit. Call her.
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0: 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Says you know that slid out of bed and not injured.
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0: Colonel.

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1: We'll be pulling through the Chase parking lot off of Springwood. 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
0: clear,
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0: April 24, stacking a past criminal damaging at 100093C.
1: Old 24.
0: Looks like the criminal damaging is in reference to a school bus that came back on a private drive by Camp Joy and did damage to the newly paved blacktop. Okay. 149.
2: Medic 33 at the hospital.
1: Medic 33, you're at the hospital. 1150.

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1: 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He said it's not at home. 1131.

0: 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Were you clear on that phone call for Weatherly Drive?
1: Yes.
0: 153.

0: 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I copy your traffic. 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
1: 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I'll be out of citation.
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1: Paul 21.
0: The caller's extra patrol around 0805 and 1150 in reference to multiple vehicles that are passing the school bus when they're picking up and dropping off.
1: 21, clear. G71. Notification, my unit only, 5217 US 22, apartment K, for an odor investigation.
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2: Ankle 24. Backing fire traffic for an odor investigation they called out with over the radio. Ankle 24, the odor investigation is going to be out of the Ranch Apartment, 5217, Apartment K is in King.

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1: The tie
0: in
1: 51.
0: Smoke alarms is the isolated twitch bed in the backyard, and they have dogs. We don't see anything from the exterior. In the least attack channel.
1: Alarm in the shed and backyard, nothing showing on the exterior, releasing the attack channel 1201.

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0: 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Semi-truck into some wires. He's disconnected and pulling away. Class 52 is going to have Castle Drive Command accountability.
1: Letter 52 on scene with command at 12 and 9.

0: Do you have traffic for Ladder 57?
1: Just information, the alarm company called back in, so there's a technician on site. He tripped the alarm, false alarm.
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1: 12-10.

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1: Julian, how do
0: you? For Bill Parks, reference insurance, 937-545-8124.
1: Communications last, did you say?
0: That's 1414.
2: Ladder 52.
3: Okay, we have two poles that are going to need Duke to come out. They're and they've shifted in towards each other. Break the pole number.
2: Good.
3: Vertical 2, William, 991, Edward.
2: Did you have an additional?
3: Negative. The truck is removed from it. There's no hazard. We're just going to have to shut down one of the entrances.
2: You're clear, stand back.

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0: Your control 16.

0: Yeah, I heard a lot of them too.
1: Duke already had a report for this. They already have a tech in route. They're not able to get an ETA, but it shouldn't be long since they're already responding.
0: Okay, you can release that call. Thank you.
1: 12:20.

0: 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Grocery land of Waynesville.
1: 45.
0: False one.

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1: Hey, Paul, 55.
0: 63 in front of the entrance to LCI. King William Tom, 7641.

0: 55, you're clear. South of 1224, tag current at once on a tow 2018 Chevy out of Melton. 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
1: Sure.

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1: Negative
0: 23. Phase 2, 52 meters. We're attempting callback.
1: 23, call.
0: 1255.
2: Killington 23, I'll clear it. I'll take that.
0: Killington 22, you're clear. We did get voicemail callback.

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0: For your unit, I don't have any details on the call, but they don't want the number over there.
1: You're fine.
0: That's all for you.

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1: 24, please.
0: 12 4 6.

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0: Duke's on scene. They're going to be looking at their side of things. Can you confirm that communications were notified as well?
1: Negative. It was only Duke that was requested.
0: Okay. Can you notify Cincinnati as well?
1: Certainly.

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1: Go ahead.
0: They'll call back with an ETA, correction, with a ticket number. Their ETA is approximately an hour or less.
1: Okay, you're clear. Thank you.
0: 12-5.

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1: Got it.
0: Union at 63, sorry. John Ocean Paul 5541. It's going to be Union at 63.
1: Your car stop Union and 63 1331. Tag is expired. No warrants on a blue 26. He has station wagon at 11.

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0: Are you clear on the room number being 3310?
1: Affirmative. They advise us the far end of the assisted living side to access the patient.
0: You're clear. Thank you.

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1: 8 Paul 55.
0: I'll be 63 in front of WCI. It's going to be a North Carolina registration. Lincoln Frank Edward 7240.

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1: Yeah, okay.
2: Medic 315, your patient found a female on the floor unresponsive, requesting no license sirens. It's a 71-year-old female, conscious and breathing.
0: They call
1: Medic 315, clear.
0: Yes, sir.
2: Clear 1342.

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0: 63 in front of the entrance to LCI, Henry Union Zebra 7793.
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1: Hey, Paul 55.
0: 55. 63, front of WCI, Paul Lincoln Adam, 1817. We're still rolling. He's not stopping. It's a full size white work truck.
1: You're clear. Which direction?
0: Westbound. I think we're pulling over here. It's going to be just west, or just east of Casino.
1: Here, we're southeast of the Casino. Tag is current that wants on a white 2010 Chevy van out of Hamilton.

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0: 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George Young, Nora 6126.

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1: Yeah.
0: Thank you for requesting a response at 781 Robbins Place, non-emergency.
1: Yeah, I'm on fire.
0: 1413.

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1: Rush 31 on scene. 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
0: EMS 56 safety check.

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1: Battalion 56, I'm trying to public service him right now.
0: 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Kyle's here around San Diego, if that would.
1: Yeah, they just public serviced me about stopping for that run. You can show me back available.
0: Yeah, you're clear, back available.
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0: 741 at 63 King Victor Nora 5547.
1: I'm South 1423. Return to 1 Saloon 25 on the border today out of Middletown.

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2: 24.
0: Call takers could hear arguing in the background. Listen on callback. There's no history at the premise.
1: April 23, clear.
0: Yes, sir. 1433. Number 22, that's passed. That music plays. There's the PD lobby.

0: Easy for 22. That's fast. 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
1: Easy for 31. Hey, sir. Just wanted to make 22 off. Give me 45.
0: Of course, 34.

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I'll be 63 in front of the county garage, King, Frank, Queen, 8131.

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1: Hey, Paul
0: 22. Samuel was being rude on the line. If I called to Acre, said something about a suicide lane and then disconnected. Okay. 1438.

0: Decker 41, Travis now. 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
0: April 24.
1: You can disregard April 23. There's nobody here.
0: April 23, you're clear, right?
2: April 23, clear.
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1: Good.
0: 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Are you showing me transporting ER to Atrium?
2: Maple 22, I'll be out with this.
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1: There, 1448. Hey, Paul, 22, stand by on your return.

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1: 911 hang up, 7415 Horizon Hill, certainly a 32, possible voices in the background. Confirmed information on callback. April 22, April 23, safety check.
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0: 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They both might agree. April 23, responding at 1509.
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1: Deck 41.
0: Odor of smoke inside. Fire department's been dispatched.
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0: Keith tonight too. 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
0: Keith, anyone responding?
1: Keith, anyone also responding? 15:36.

0: Shoemaker 41 is information. 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
1: 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Missing 39.

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0: Okay. She said, well, I'm seeing it. 1548 also makes that one's timed up. Do you need them redispatched?
1: Negative. 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
0: At 1548.

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1: 35.
0: The phase 2 and 30 of 27 meters, we're attempting a callback now.
1: Clear.
0: 1620.

0: Hey, Paul 30, a criminal warrant service with Clinton County.
1: Very good.
0: Winchester is requesting to meet at the Flying J for a Shelly Shears, since confirmed through the records department. Their ETA is 25 to 20.
1: You're clear, you sent 33.
0: Hey, Paul 33.
1: Sorry, sir. I'm sorry, sir.
0: 16 of you.

0: How's this, man?
1: Pretty good.
0: Command terminated. You can release the tech. All units available in quarters.
1: Command terminated. Tech released. All units available in quarters. 16 and 6.

0: Hey, Paul, 35 seconds, just staying at Miami Valley Gaming.
1: 35.
0: I'm sorry, did you say you were clear?
1: Yeah, I'm clear.
0: 16 10.

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1: Negative 3, you reach the Buzzing Street West entrance, access the patient.
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1: 8 ball 33.
0: We have Clinton County on our hold. They're wanting an updated ETA from you.
1: About 5 minutes.
0: That's clear. We'll let them know.

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1: There's that clear.
0: 16:30.

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1: Mike 33, good.
0: 63, good. Engine 33. 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
1: Can you repeat that last transmission?
0: You're basically located at the loading dock.
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0: 3704 Pennyroyal for concrete trucks violating road signs in the neighborhood and damaging roads.
1: That's clear.
0: 1634.

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0: 1635.

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0: 1637. Hey, Paul 33, safety check.
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0: Do you see a blue truck with the number 719 on it?
1: As far as a semi truck?
0: Affirmative. It's a blue semi with the number 719.
1: Is that where the patient's located?
0: Possibly. The complaint's calling from another state. They don't know for sure exactly.
2: April 32.
1: We're gaining access to the building we're looking at.
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1: 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Engine 33 is veteran medic 61 arrived on scene there yet.
3: 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He's going to be a non-patient, does not need any medical assistance at this time.
1: Clear. Veteran medic 61 on scene at 1645.

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1: 31, clear.
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1: 8
0: 49. Pike and I, King Tom Tom 6545.
1: Hey, Paul 49, your time to stop is 1650. The tag is current at 1 on a black 2013 Ford out of Hamilton. Two Zebra 33, a harassment pass, 185 McLean.
2: Two Zebra 33, out there.
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0: 42 and Mill. Be really respectful. I believe it's going to be Union 988150.
2: 50 to 7.
1: To William 31, your time is up at 1707. The tag is expired, no one on 820 11 Eastbound out of Xenia.

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0: Chimney 42, Franklin Road, Chimney, Ohio, first line. Adam, Sam, Tom, 13.
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1: Napal 32, you're from the South 715, but that is current 01 on a silver 2017 B&W.

0: Lincoln 33, traffic events, 3122 North Street Route 741.
1: To Lincoln 33.
0: Southbound 741 is a red trailer towing a truck unable to maintain lanes. Texas plate of 046522 Nora.
1: To Lincoln 33 clear, and you said they're traveling southbound.
0: Correction, they're going northbound 741, they're passing Country Creek.
1: 30 through 10.
0: 17, 19.

0: 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Is the caller still calling?
1: Negative. It looks like we also disconnected.
0: 32 clear.
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1: 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That tag is current no one on a blue 2024 Abyssinia.

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0: April 33, earlier passed 1834 down your road. They are responding to the SO.
1: 1233.
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0: April 31. Are you on Miami?
1: This is Miami Atlantic. Correct.
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0: Hey, Paul, sorry.
1: Paul, 33.
2: 30, good.
0: You contact the comm center?
2: Here.
0: Hey, Paul, 33, go ahead.
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2: 35.
0: Probably not on scene. I buy a Rodney Zink and then route to the address. No one's there.
1: Paul 31, clear responding.
0: 1830.

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0: Nathan, 31.

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1: Paul, 33.
0: A student that was struck in the head with a rock.
1: Thirty-three, clear.
0: 8 and 48.

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1: Hey, Paul 33.
0: I'm clear on the updates. What do you hear from now?
1: 818-50.

0: May 31. Patients at the Singerman Lodge, the main dining hall.
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0: Clear 1852.
2: Lieutenant 51, Engine 51, on scene, large, single-story commercial structure, nothing shown, building does not appear to be occupied. When the offensive strategy, Engine 51 is investigating, Lieutenant 51 has command.
0: Lieutenant 51 with command, Engine 51 investigating, nothing shown, 1853.

0: 2031. Stacy J.
1: 31, go ahead and give me 45.
0: 45, 1856. Paul 39, stacking squad traffic for an unconscious person, 130 Fern Valley Way, Unit 203.

0: Paul 39, second squad traffic for unconscious person, 130 Fern Valley Way, Unit 203.
1: 39, I'm clear.
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0: 946, on scene, single story, don't see anything showing out, investigating. Come in.
1: Medic 46 on scene, investigating with Command 1901.
2: 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We're responding to the structure fire at 199 Stable Creek.
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0: While Agent 51 is investigating the interior, they may have set off the burglar alarm.
2: Okay.
0: Only.
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2: Yes, sir. Drugs.

0: Medic 76.
1: Medic 76.
0: Are there any Hamilton Township units available for the structure fire?
1: The engine and the ladder are still on scene. They've released all other units. Do you need back another unit to assist?
0: I need an engine in this location, please.
1: Here, sir.
2: Chief 76, engine 77 is available. I can release them.
1: Here, sir. Engine 77 headed over to Fern Valley at 1907.
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0: It's good.
1: My apologies. We just got additional information. You can cancel now.
0: Okay, I know.
1: Okay, so.

0: 8-ball 33.
1: Oh, the medic's okay. They're not answering checks. We have this on the battalion.
0: 4-33, I just stepped away. I'll go check on them.
1: That's better.

0: 1036. I just got a key up. Is everything okay?
1: Hey, Colonel. Are you receiving?
0: Check okay, 1913. Battalion 31.
2: Hey, Colonel. They checked okay with us.
1: 1931 clear.
2: 31, 33, safety check.
1: 33, you can just go to 45.
2: 1913.

0: Saddle Creek Command. Two things. I still have 260-04 responding to the call. He's not answering a status check.
1: Right. He went available.
0: You're clear. He's available. And I have your benchmark coming up. Do you need any additional resources or anything further?
1: Negative. You can go ahead and terminate command, release attack. All remaining units are available from the fire.
0: You're clear. Release attack, all remaining units available, 1917.

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0: Again, no hazards found. Building maintenance and management are aware. They're going to place the system on test until repairs can be effected. Fire company is available. Release the attack. Terminating command.
1: Nothing found. Command terminated. Releasing attack. 1922.

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1: 31, okay.
0: Lincoln 36. To Lincoln 33, fire traffic for smoke detector alarm, 2846, Lower Spring Row.
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